slowly drifting away, wave after wave, slowly drifting, and it feels like I'm drowning, pulling against the stream.

smell appeared on me. Style is never seen that makes you wanna grab and hold and squeeze real tight. Who's gonna be the one to save you from yourself? When you wanna take a bite?

Hi, this is Leanne King from Australia, and you're listening to my new song on this radio station, which only plays the best in country music.

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